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1: They play slot a lot as well. But their top, look, Deron Bland's going to be one of the starting cornerbacks. Now, you can question that all you want, but the actual name of who's going to be there is not a question mark. So then it's like, okay, well, is it going to be Kobe Durant or is it going to be Revel?
2: And I feel like the way they've approached this preseason, it's going to be Kobe Durant.
1: Maybe, but then you wonder the length of Revel, and from what he's been able to show in camp, even if it is Durant, you're going to see Revel, I think, right, a lot, and I think they like what he can blossom into. And we have to keep in mind as well, this is his first training camp. He didn't participate last year. So when you start to dig into some of these things, and man, and I get it, because there are question marks of, is Overshown going to be healthy? Is D. Winters going to play at the level that he played for Fred Warner in San Francisco last year? Is Guyton truly on the offensive line? Did he earn that roster spot, or do they just say, okay, well, he's the guy because he's a former first-round pick? There are question marks. But the personnel names that you know are locked in. The starters are locked in. I don't know that there's a starting job that you look at and go, man, I wonder who's going to get that role.
2: No, I think we all thought maybe corner was going to be right, the last one, or maybe even linebacker, but it feels like that they're pretty solid at those positions also. Now I'm with you, and it's the question mark, but the conversations that we're having this year, we really didn't have last year.
1: Yeah.
2: Because you're talking about players on this team that maybe other guys are going to grab from your roster because the numbers game may get them, and we weren't even having that discussion last year. Hell, you weren't even sure that the starters were going to be all that, and they weren't, and it proved to be right. So you just know that there's more talent on this team.
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6: What's up, fellas? 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
1: It is virtually impossible to go 50 years, even though we've seen it with a couple of franchises. But seriously, it's almost impossible.
2: It is almost impossible. And I guess each of us up here have a different range of optimism, because I do concede this charge has been put on Football Friends that George skews optimistic. Even in a bad year, he still thinks it's not going to be that bad. So whatever the, I don't even know how you would say that, Dave, but on the graph of optimistic to pessimistic ticket people, those of us who skew optimistic, in good years we get carried away with things like Super Bowl, but even in bad years we still think they're going to be the best version of a bad team, which is why I bet the over last year. Would not have bet the over if I knew they were trading Micah, by the way. I just feel like that needs to be on record. But the over-under was only 7.5. So an 8-9 team still collects, and I felt like that was virtually free money. And guess what? It was not. But let's block out the haters for a few minutes, Corby, and just ask the question, what is our optimism built on? Is it something that makes us feel warm and fuzzy in August to get the people going to believe, or do we actually believe this is a good football team? And how good would be the question? And I just think that's an interesting conversation, because there are many people out there who listen to this radio station all the time who, by the way, may not even be diehard Cowboy fans. In fact, it might help to not be a diehard Cowboy fan to see the patterns in "you guys always say, and then this team always does this."
1: Again, right? Yeah. Not us. We're not. If there's no optimism to be had, I'm not going to sit here and spew optimism. Hence the last couple of years.
2: I would say you in particular, it is abnormal to hear you.
1: Yes.
2: Pumping Cowboy sunshine.
1: Really any team that I like, but specifically the Cowboys, because when you look at 30 years of history and you look at the one man that's in charge and you see that these mistakes have been made over and over and over and over again, and the way that you deal with things and the way that you hire coaches and the way that you go about trying to manipulate your fan base into thinking that the cap is just, you can't do it, you don't have the money and all. I mean, it's just lie after lie after lie, bad decision after bad decision after bad decision. And eventually you have to pinpoint that that is the reason that this futility has been going on for that long. And that's still there. It's still there. But even with the weird hiring of Schottenheimer, it seems like that's may be proving to be, again, it's so early in the process. We could, Halloween, we could be calling for this guy's head. For real. If this thing is stuck in a ditch and everybody's healthy and they're sitting there at 500 by Halloween, I promise you people are calling for his head.
3: Right.
4: I'll admit, I'm drinking the Kool-Aid as well, but I'm talking about real Kool-Aid. I'm EA, and coming up here on the Ticket Top 10, Afternoon Jub meets the sweet spot right here on Sports Radio 96.7 and 1310 The Ticket.
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1: You ready?
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0: Mellor Show on Fox Sports Radio as we take the red-eye flight here all night long under the cover of darkness, fueled by the moonlight. And a reminder, Las Vegas, are you ready? You better be. The next Mellor meet and greet, invading Las Vegas, Nevada, this Saturday, August 29th, 3 to 5 p.m. I just got a message from a senior member of the Mellor Militia. And I have seen a photo of the merch. We might have a riot. There, everyone's going to want these items that, or this item that I saw. It's going to be the must-have item at the Mellor meet and greet. We'll be at the Stakeout Bar and Grill, right near UNLV. That's STAKE Stakeout Bar and Grill near UNLV. Lorena Coop will be there. Surfer Todd, the comedian.
1: I'm going to be there.
0: That's right. Surfer Todd, the comedian, will be there. Multi-time Benny Award winner for his comedy. Remember, he got into a dust-up with Jay Scoop, who will also be there. They patched things up. Supermarket Steve and his wife. I don't think there'll be any tiramisu. Wayne from Mizzou. That's a big one. That's a big name. Wayne from Mizzou and his wife. Wayne survived a near-death experience on a motorcycle and had the greatest drill sergeant in the history of drill sergeants when he was at boot camp in San Diego in the Marines, so he'll be there to hang out with us. Also, all kinds of other big names. Assembling, everyone in the Mellor Militia assembling under one roof. Admission free, parking is free, the chaos guaranteed. So what you gonna do when the Mellor Militia runs wild on you? We'll be hanging out there in Vegas, so check that out. We are back at it here at 877-99 on Fox. That's 877-996-6369. We have to stay focused. This old man River. We don't want old man River upset. So we have to stay focused there, because old man River in Florida, he's 90 years old. He listens. He can't sleep. He said, when you get to 90, you don't sleep. You just do a lot of the bathroom. So I said, I would like to be you. I would like to live to 90. That would be great. And he's still going strong. He listens all the time. Nefimi in Chicago writes in. He says, hey, Mellor, A+ and a bowl of Apple Jacks. On the Mellor monologue, Shanahan was hired to cover up the owner's proclivities. Might get a bonus for that. Why not? Steve writes in. He says, hey, Ben, why don't you call Andrea, your 49er insider, who must be seeing now, must be seething now after you trashed her 49ers. Well, Andrea is the astrology insider. She's not the 49er insider, and astrology is her game. Calling the radio show is what she likes to do. I don't think she's even a Niner fan. She's from New York. She doesn't really talk a lot of football. I know she likes the Mets, and I know she likes the Athletics. I don't know if there's any real football. It's got to be like the Jets. I think if you're a Mets fan, you got to be a Jets fan. Late Night Drug Tester says, it wasn't gremlins ruining your soundbite. The NFL is protecting

I'm Jeff Stewart with Reliant Air Conditioning. Imagine this scene. Your AC is dead. It's 92 degrees inside, and the service tech is climbing down the attic ladder to deliver the final verdict. And what he says in the next 30 seconds could be the most expensive sentence you hear all year.

0: You should have seen the text chain that I was getting them like throughout the whole night.
1: Oh yeah,
0: you're I gonna die it. On that thing, man, and I'm gonna be here and celebrate. It was like I didn't even know this Donnie.
2: Is that what that Evite was for that you sent me?
0: He was throwing a a party.
2: That's ridiculous.
0: Let's celebrate if Gordon gets injured.
1: Break.
2: Yeah,
0: pre-celebrate.
1: Man. I didn't know such.
2: Let's have a pre-celebration. Gordon crashing out. No, I would never think that. I would not wish that upon you, man.
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16: A better life with Dr. Sanjay Gupta.
17: Could the way you think about getting older actually change how you age? Sounds far-fetched, but stay with me here. Yale researcher named Becca Levy found that people who hold positive views about aging live on average 7.5 years longer than those who don't. 7.5 years. That's a bigger impact than quitting smoking. Now, believing it alone isn't magic. As author Nir Eyal puts it in his new book, Beyond Belief, your beliefs become your biology by way of behavior. In other words, if you believe you can grow and get stronger at any age, you are then more likely to eat right, to exercise, and keep learning, and your body reaps those rewards. So the next time you catch yourself saying, I'm too old for this, knock it off. The story you tell yourself and the actions that follow, those things matter far more than you think. I'm Dr. Sanjay Gupta, helping you live a better life.
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0: Hey y'all, it's Charlie Starr from Blackberry Smoke. Y'all know our fans are like family to us, and family watches out for each other, especially when we're out riding. So before you or your crew get on your motorcycles, make sure you're good to ride. Even one drink could be too many. Don't let a good ride end the wrong way. This little bitty town, it ain't nothing new. We all stick around. Ride sober or get pulled over.
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Hey y'all, it's Charlie Starr from Blackberry Smoke. Y'all know our fans are like family to us, and family watches out for each other, especially when we're out riding. So before you or your crew get on your motorcycles, make sure you're good to ride. Even one drink could be too many. Don't let a good ride end the wrong way. This little bitty town, it ain't nothing new. We all stick around. Ride sober or get pulled over.

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1: You know, that I think Al Pacino yeah.
2: Drill him in the butt.
1: And yeah. when you, like, they'll take you out back and beat the crap out of you.
3: But, I mean, you don't, they wouldn't know. They, what do they think? You're from the future? Like, why? I don't get,
1: no, but
3: you're
1: they
3: just like, I'm just good at this.
1: They would have to be like, there's no way that doesn't happen. It's
4: and maybe one day they'll let you slide, but see, this is the human nature of it. You'll get greedy.
1: Yeah, throw away right. the book as
4: and
1: soon
4: you'll
1: as
4: do
1: you
4: it again, and then you'll do it again, and then you'll do it again, and then that's when you get found out. You can have beginner's luck and go, oh my gosh, I can't believe that he hit everything, and everyone will be cool with it. But I don't think there's anyone out there that would just do it the one time and go, okay, I'm good. No.
1: Yeah,
4: you know
1: you,
4: it, so you'll do it again.
1: Do you think there'd be any red flags if just normal person who doesn't place a lot of bets somehow... Oh, out of the blue, this year on the Super Bowl, I'm betting $1 million.
4: No.
1: Where'd you get $1 million from?
4: I don't think they will bat an eye at all.
1: Well, then that's, I
4: but
1: think,
4: the way
1: to do it. But
4: if you're doing it every day, then right. yes, that's when the...
1: Or is it better to look up whatever the longest odd upset is that's in that book, and you go and bet just a... I don't know, maybe
4: yeah,
1: it's
4: Appalachian State whatever. In Michigan.
1: Right, right,
3: yeah.
1: right.
3: Yeah.
4: And you go bet, you put everything on the money line for
1: right.
4: Appalachian State.
1: And then you make a couple other bets that you know are going to lose that are small, but that one, the payout is so big, it covers everything and you still get rich.
3: Or what if, like, it was a, you know, a bet, a future bet of, like, a couple of years ago, what was the club tip sheet that won Leicester City, that won the
1: yeah.
3: EPL?
1: Yeah.
3: That was, like, the biggest upset ever in sports to win a title. What if you just said, I'm going to bet $1 million on that, you know, the year before the season starts, and that's like $350 million or something, or whatever, you know,
4: right.
3: know whatever the odds are.
4: I think you'll be fine with that. But again, it's our need for greed that will not allow you
1: right.
4: to just go and do it once and stop.
3: God, you would feel... so much power with that book.
4: I know, and that's why
1: you'd be invincible.
3: And then you would want to help your friends too, like
1: right.
3: Like, could you keep it a secret?
4: No, because humans are stupid.
1: It'd be impossible. You're right. It'd be impossible.
3: It is funny though how they tackled that aspect of time travel. Like we always talk about, like, oh, you know, you're going back and seeing your dad, and la la la la la. Like everyone would do the same thing.
1: Yep.
3: Everyone would go back, and if you were, you know, in this past century where there were sports that you could gamble on, everyone's doing that.
4: Yep. Or, you know, you see Apple at its very smallest
3: yeah.
4: or,
3: yes.
4: or Nike right. or stock or something like that, and you're just going to put money down on that so you can live comfortably. That's
3: yeah,
4: all we're
3: like,
4: doing.
1: Right.
3: Like, you're like, you know what I would like to do? I would like to go back and lay hands on Jesus. I want to go back and bet on the Mets in 69.
4: Yeah, yeah, right.
1: Exactly.
4: I don't want to see my parents in their teenage years.
3: No.
4: Who cares about that?
1: Right. I want to go back and put a few bucks on Apple stock.
3: So sorry. Like, you have a chance to see all of human history and how it's created, and you go back to gamble.
4: Yeah. Right.
1: Just read a book. Meanwhile, you're putting a few bucks on Apple, and next thing you know, you're a multi-billionaire
4: you know
1: in this
4: what?
1: Day and age.
4: You're
1: Google
4: on your
1: or
4: private
1: whatever.
4: Jet reading that
1: right.
4: book. How great is that?
1: Exactly.
4: I can read about the history of the world in a book on my private jet.
3: Man, let's do that.
4: Okay.
3: Okay, you guys arrange that time travel, and I'm going to get in there with you.
1: Oddly, I had a dream I time traveled last night.
4: Oh, my gosh.
1: No, I did.
3: Where'd
1: I
3: you
1: believe
3: go?
1: You. It was just basically time traveling back a few years ago, not too far in the past, but I was hopping around and I realized that I had gone back in time a few years and was trying to redo some things.
3: Yeah.
4: Redo some things. It's
3: some
4: so
3: things.
4: Vague.
3: Yeah.
4: But we're going to have to mind the calendar just to see how far we go back. That's all I ask.
3: Yeah. Right.
4: Just help a brother out.
1: So like a couple years.
3: Dolly Parton grew up in a 12-person, one-room cabin.
1: Yes.
3: No toilets or electricity or anything like that. Worst way ever to live. Okay, on that front, would you rather live without, and you have to pick these in order, shoes, coats, or underwear?

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0: Ticket has won 5 Marconi Awards since the last time Jerry and the Cowboys won a Super Bowl. That streak looks like it's going to continue a while. 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
1: Shout out to the player of the day, Lance, who likes a Ranger tickets and Texas Day Brazil. And join the Hardline tomorrow as they broadcast live from the Origin Bank located at Preston and Northwest Highway. 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

0: Yeah.
1: He wasn't great, but I think he got toyed around with last year with the new scheme, and Eberflus kind of his guys, and when Leafau was on the field, he just wasn't that good.
2: No, and he only played 18% of the defensive snaps last year. He played in all 17 games, but only 5 of those starts, 30 tackles, and now he's changing positions. He's an undersized edge player, and I'm just wondering if he's one of the ones, if between him or Sam Williams or whoever else doesn't make the 53. I would imagine because of his prowess as a linebacker, and that's such an area of need for so many teams, that he probably gets picked up off the scrap heap if he doesn't make Dallas's roster. Yeah.
1: I think so, too, and I think that's the right move for him. If they waive him and then offer to bring him back on the practice,

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4: Thank you very much, Mr. DJ. Well done, Ham.
5: Delete.
4: Okay, so I can't believe it's taken this long.
5: It's happened. You got your wish.
4: I did. You know what? This is the first of many Corby sports wishes that have actually come true.
5: What a win.
4: The NFL has officially eliminated any type of sporting event associated with the Pro Bowl. It's gone. It's over.
6: Not even flag football or skills competition or anything.
5: Yeah, what about the Pro Bowl games?
4: It's all done. Beginning with the 2026 season, 88 players will be named to the Pro Bowl class in late December.
5: Who cares?
4: With no replacement selections.
6: At least they won't be watered down now by all the replacements because of guys
5: who
6: don't want to go.
5: Yeah, everybody will accept their Pro Bowl berth since they don't have to do anything.
4: You're
5: right. That's fair.
4: Then, instead of an actual game, the honorees will be invited to attend an in-person celebration in L.A., during the traditional weekend the Pro Bowl games were held. So
5: at the Super Bowl?
6: Yeah, is it going to be part of the NFL honors, I guess?
4: Maybe. I don't know. I don't know. But all I know
5: like
4: is
5: like a Pro Bowl koozie and maybe a couple other accoutrements.
4: How many?
5: From the ticket promo table.
6: I mean, if you're not going to have a game, what is the point? Because then the only thing that matters really is All-Pro team, right?
5: Yeah. I mean, obviously it's a little easier to make a Pro Bowl team than an All-Pro team, so I'm sure there's a class of player that would
6: I guess there's probably incentives for their
5: Wikipedia
6: contract
5: pages.
6: Incentives,
5: yeah,
6: tied
5: sure.
6: to it.
4: Yeah, I wonder if there will be like a third team Pro Bowl or whatever can 88 guys.
5: Like why would a fan vote on this anymore? Like you got to get your Pro Bowl votes in, Corby.
4: I know. So that's the first of the All-Star games to be eliminated. Now I've got my eyes set on
6: NBA.
4: The NBA.
5: No chance.
4: We'll see about that.
5: Black Super Bowl.
4: This is taken.
6: Whoa.
5: It is. That's what it's called.
4: Jeez.
7: See, this is one great thing about racism, I guess.
4: No, you're right. You're right. We're just
5: like
4: around.
5: I was right with that drop.
4: You were. But yeah, this was the long game I played. Ever since ninth grade, I was like, what are we doing here? But I will say I consume the Pro Bowl probably every year from first grade until maybe 10th. And I probably even gave it a little glimpse in college when the Cowboys are really good and the whole team was Cowboys in the 90s.
6: Yeah.
4: Okay, I'll watch that a little bit too.
6: Yeah,
4: and there's Switzer eating a hot dog. Remember,
6: that was
4: a big deal.
6: I was going to say that's probably when it totally jumped the shark was when Switzer was eating a hot dog on the sidelines.
4: Okay. Do you know that was an actual segment?
5: An actual hot dog?
6: That Mike was upset about it?
4: Yes. That how can you be
6: disrespect the Pro Bowl
4: by eating a hot dog? The Pro Bowl. And why wasn't he scheming?
8: Hot dog?
6: Yeah. Why doesn't he have his headset on calling plays?
5: He should have been ripping someone a new one when he's eating that hot dog.
4: The aura of Jimmy was just unbelievable around here. But yeah, it's over. No Moss. This is such a great day because
5: the Pro Bowl is dead.
4: I know. You guys watched it growing up,
6: oh,
4: right?
6: Oh, of course.
4: Did you watch it because maybe there'd be one

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